Tjej, Kristelig Kringvarp. 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
1: Så Jesus sa, en ting mangler du, gå og selg alt det du eier og kom så og følg meg.
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0: I'm in Norway, so I have to make fun of the Swedish.
1: I Norge passer det å fleipe med svenskene.
0: So that man,
1: so then mannen
0: went away without even giving $1.
1: Han gikk derfra, hadde ikke gitt $1.
0: Jesus gave him the law and he can hardly give anything.
1: So for Jesus ga han loven og han kunne knapt gi noen ting.
0: The next chapter.
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0: Jesus came into Jericho.
1: So kom Jesus inn i Jericho.
0: And there was a short tax collector, his name was Zacchaeus.
1: Og der var det en kortvokst tax, altså en innkrever, skatteinnkrever som het Zacchaeus.
0: He was known as a great sinner.
1: Og han var kjent som en stor synder.
0: And because he was short, he cannot see Jesus, so he climbed a tree.
1: Og fordi han var så liten av vekst, så klatret han opp i et tre.
0: Yeah, all have come short of the glory of God. Okay. And the answer is the tree.
1: Ja, alle kommer til kort når det gjelder Guds herlighet, okay?
0: So Jesus saw him up the tree.
1: Men Jesus så ham der oppe i treet.
0: And Jesus said, Zacchaeus, come down. I must eat at your house tonight.
1: Og han sa, Zacchaeus, kom ned. Jeg vil gjeste ditt hus.
0: No laws given.
1: Det ble ikke gitt noen lov.
0: Only acceptance and grace.
1: Bare aksept og nåde.
0: And he was so excited he came down, and as Jesus went with him, the people said, he has gone to eat with a sinner.
1: Og han ble så begeistret, og Jesus ble med han, og ryktet sa, åh, han spiser sammen med synderne, han blir med synderen hjem.
0: That's called the scandal of grace.
1: Det kalles nådens skandale.
0: At the end of that dinner,
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0: Zacchaeus stood up and says, you know, all that I've cheated, I will repay fourfold. Half my goods I give to the poor.
1: Så står Zacchaeus opp og sier, alle som jeg presset penger ut av, de skal få firedobbelt tilbake. 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
0: 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But Zacchaeus, when Jesus gave him grace, it opened his heart, opened his wallet, opened his house.
1: Så den rike unge mannen, han fikk loven, så ga han knapt en dollar. 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
0: Grace will open up your heart.
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0: Pastors and leaders, don't be afraid to preach grace. 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
1: Det herlig å gi.
0: And I don't think about receiving.
1: Det herlig å gi, jeg vet ikke om det å ta imot.
0: We are taught to believe by faith as we give, but you know, you come to a place you just love to give. The fun is in the giving.
1: Men etter hvert så vokser du til et punkt hvor du kjenner gleden er å gi. 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
0: And our church, we love to give. I'm telling you something, when you give out of a heart, not to be rich, but just because of the grace of God, you will receive a bountiful harvest.
1: I vår menighet så elsker vi å gi, og bare gi ut fra hjertet uten å tenke på at du skal få igjen. 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
0: You see, the thing about this is that God does not want the world to give to him because the world still owes him.
1: Gud vil egentlig ikke at verden skal gi til ham, for du skjønner, verden likevel skylder ham alt.
0: If Thomas, for example, owes me 1 million kroner.
1: Hvis Thomas skylder meg 1 million kroner.
0: And he comes the next day and he says, Pastor Prince, I feel like I want to give you 500 kroner.
1: Og så kommer han dagen etter og sier, Pastor Prince, jeg føler for å gi deg 500 kroner.
0: I say, you're not giving to me. That's my money.
1: så sier jeg til han, du gir ikke til meg, det mine penger.
0: How many understand that?
1: Hvor mange forstår bildet?
0: So the people of the world, they owe God.
1: Så verden der ute, den skylder Gud alt.
0: But Jesus paid all our debts.
1: Men Jesus har betalt all vår gjeld.
0: And because there's no more debt between the believer and God.
1: Og fordi det ikke lenger noen gjeld mellom den troende og Gud.
0: The ground is now clear.
1: Så fundamentet, grunnen nå klarert.
0: So be careful what you put, because whatever you put is fruitful ground now.
1: Fordi alt du nå sår, det fruktbar grunn.
0: Christian giving today is no more a debt you owe, it's a seed you sow.
1: Så en kristen som gir i dag, det ikke at du betaler en gjeld du skylder. 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
0: Amen.
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1: Så vær klar over at alt du gir til Gud nå, det en sann gave. 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
0: But I must warn you about God.
1: Men jeg må advare deg når det gjelder Gud.
0: God will not give you back what you put in.
1: For Gud gir deg ikke tilbake det du putter inn.
0: He always gives more!
1: Han gir alltid mer!
0: Halleluja!
1: Halleluja!
0: A farmer put an apple seed.
1: En bonde, han sår et lite frø.
0: In the ground.
1: I marken.
0: God does not give him back one apple.
1: Og hvis det et eplefrø, så får han ikke tilbake et eple.
0: One seed, one tree, many apples, many, many seeds in one apple.
1: Et frø, men et svært epletre med mange epler.
0: That's our God.
1: Det sånn Gud
0: And the only one who can give to God.
1: Og den eneste som kan gi til Gud.
0: Are those who have no more debt between them and God.
1: Det de som ser at det ikke noen gjeld mellom dem og Gud lenger.
0: Now let's say, Thomas has paid me the 1 million kroner.
1: La oss tenke oss at Thomas har betalt meg de million kroner.
0: There's no more debt.
1: Så det ikke noen gjeld lenger.
0: Next year he gives me 500. That is a true gift.
1: Så når han da neste år gir meg 500 kroner, så det en sann gave.
0: You see, in 2 Corinthians 8,
1: i 2. Korinterbrev 8,
0: it says we are rich through the cross of Jesus Christ.
1: Så står det, vi blitt rike gjennom Jesu Kristi kors.
0: We are not rich by our giving.
1: Vi blir ikke rike ved hva vi gir.
0: Listen carefully.
1: Hør nå etter.
0: 2 Corinthians 8 says, you know the grace of our Lord Jesus Christ, that though he was rich for your sakes, he became poor, that you through his poverty might be rich.
1: 2. Korinterbrev 8:9 sier at han som var rik ble fattig, for at vi ved hans fattigdom skulle bli rike.
0: So we are not rich by our giving. We are rich by the cross.
1: Vi ikke rike ved den gaven vi gir. Vi rike på grunn av korset.
0: But after saying that, in the next chapter, Paul says, God loves a cheerful giver so bountifully.
1: Men efter att Gud har vist oss det i kapitel 8, så säger Paulus i kapitel 9 att han säger så rikligt, hvis du vill hösta rikligt så rikligt.
0: So you must believe you are rich through the cross.
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1: Så vidunderlig å være under nåden for en sånn hvile og fred å være der.
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0: And all the things you desire will be added to you.
1: Allt det du trenger vill bli gitt dig i tillägg.
0: So the more we teach on righteousness, his righteousness.
1: Så det mer vi underviser om hans rättfärdighet.
0: The more we study it.
1: Det mer vi studerar det.
0: The more you hear preaching about it.
1: Det mer förkunnelse du hörer om det.
0: The more you seek his righteousness.
1: Det mer du söker hans rättfärdighet.
0: All of a sudden you find the things you want in life will be seeking after you.
1: Så vill du bli uppdaga att de tingen du längtar efter i livet, det vill bli att söka efter dig.
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0: And all the things will be added to you.
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0: The context there is talking about what you wear, what you eat, physical material things.
1: De var upptatt av hur de kunde klä sig och vad de kunde spisa och alla fysiska och materiella ting.
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1: Så länge som att jag brukar min tro på och tro för en bil, tro för ett hus, tro för kläder, tro för människor.
0: And it was a struggle.
1: Och det var en fight, en kamp.
0: Oh, I will use my faith.
1: Oh, jag måste bruka min tro.
0: Oh God, I'm believing for this car.
1: Oh Gud, jag tror dig för den bilen.
0: I'm believing for this house.
1: Jag tror dig för detta huset.
0: I'm believing for that, for this.
1: Jag tror dig för detta eller det.
0: And now I hardly pray for any material thing.
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0: 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All the things are coming.
1: Og vet du hva, Åge? Alt det andre kommer. Det blir gitt meg i tillegg.
0: Sometimes it gets very embarrassing.
1: Noen ganger så det pinlig.
0: Amen.
1: Amen.
0: I just sold off my house. Huh? I just sold off my house.
1: Yeah, and sold it at the huset mitt.
0: And of all the houses in that apartment in that building.
1: Og av alle husene i den bygningen.
0: The same size flooring.
1: Med samme størrelse.
0: My house was a record sale.
1: Så ble mitt hus et rekordsalg.
0: No one would pay that for the same house size, but mine they pay for that. And it's not from my church, it's from people of the world.
1: Och ingen ville betala så mycket för den lägenheten, och det var inte någon folk från menigheten, det var folk från världen.
0: I mean, you know, the blessings of God is amazing when you keep seeking his righteousness.
1: Så Guds välsignelse är förunderlig när du bara är upptatt av att söka hans rättfärdighet.
0: Amen.
1: Amen.
0: God has just given our church land to build our building.
1: Gud har nettopp gitt vår menighet en tomt som vi kan bygge vår bygning på.
0: In Singapore, land is scarce.
1: Och i Singapore så är det förfärligt vanskligt att få tag i tomt.
0: And now we're going to build a building that costs about 150 million US dollars.
1: Och vi ska nå bygga ett bygg som kostar 150 miljoner amerikanska dollar.
0: And already we already have half the money already.
1: Och allredan har vi halvparten av de pengarna.
0: Now listen, listen. I'm not saying this to show off, please understand.
1: Jag säger inte det här för att imponera dig eller visa mig fram.
0: In our church we seldom preach on money.
1: Väldigt sällan vi snackar om pengar i vår menighet.
0: You can see that on the website, all my sermons is all on Jesus.
1: Visst du bara checkar på med vår webbsida vill se att alla mina predikningar är om Jesus.
0: On his righteousness, the gospel of grace.
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0: When the time comes, God just add things to us.
1: Och så när tiden kommer så bara ger Gud oss i tillägg allt det andra.
0: To God be the glory.
1: Alla Herren vare till Herre.
0: Amen.
1: Amen.
0: Maybe one of these days I'll show you the picture of our building.
1: En av dagarna ska jag visa dig bilder av vår byggning.
0: It's like a spaceship.
1: Det är som ett rymdskepp.
0: Underneath is a huge shopping mall.
1: Nederst så har vi ett stort shoppingcenter.
0: Hallelujah.
1: Hallelujah.
0: Ladies love to go to a church where underneath is a huge shopping mall.
1: Alla damer älskar att gå i en menighet vår första etagen är ett stort handelscenter.
0: And pastors are asking me, how did this happen?
1: Och pastorerna frågar mig hur det har detta skett.
0: And I tell them it's the grace of God.
1: Och jag berättar dem det är Guds nåde.
0: Some of you come against grace. 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
1: Någon av er går emot nåde förkynnelsen, men nåden har gett oss denna byggningen.
0: Amen. The Bible Amen. Says seek his righteousness, all these things will be added to you.
1: Och Bibeln säger sök hans rättfärdighet så vill allt det andra bli gitt er i tillägg.
0: Amen.
1: Amen.
0: Grace is like the woman, the wisdom of God.
1: Nåden är som denna kvinnan med Guds visdom.
0: There's two hands in the book of Proverbs.
1: Det står om henne i Ordspråksboken, hon har två händer.
0: In her right hand is long life.
1: I hennes högra hand är långt liv.
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0: Well, in the hand of grace is long life.
1: Vänlig i nådens hand så är det långt liv.
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0: The Bible says, do not turn to the right or to the left.
1: Och Bibeln säger, vänd dig inte till höger eller till vänster.
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0: Because right is priority, health is more important than riches.
1: För hälsa är viktigare än rikedom.
0: You agree?
1: Är du enig i det?
0: Is it the same here in Norway?
1: Är det sån här i Norge också?
0: The left hand is riches and honor.
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0: And everybody out there is running for health, running for riches and honor.
1: Och alla där ute i världen, de löper enten efter hälsa eller rikedom och ära.
0: But the Bible says go for wisdom, go for grace.
1: Men Bibeln säger gå för efter visdomen, gå efter nåden.
0: And notice when you embrace grace, her two hands embrace you.
1: Och när du omfavnar nåden så omfavnar hennes två händer dig.
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1: Amen.
0: So you are embraced by the blessings of God, but you don't go for the blessings, you go for Jesus.
1: Så du blir omfavnat av Guds nåde, men du är inte på jakt efter de välsignelserna, du är på jakt efter nåden och så omfavnar den dig.
0: Let me close tonight.
1: Låt oss avsluta ikväll.
0: With a beautiful story from the Bible.
1: Med en vacker historia från Bibeln.
0: Of when they brought the woman caught in adultery to Jesus.
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0: And Jesus was teaching in the temple.
1: Och Jesus undervisade i templet.
0: Just outside the temple.
1: Och rätt på utsidan av templet.
0: Now I've been to Israel in that area.
1: Och jag har varit i Israel, jag vet vilket område det är.
0: I used to think that he wrote on the earth, but actually he was writing on stone because the temple precincts is made of stone.
1: Så trodde jag att han skrev i sanden, men han skrev egentligen på sten för det var rätt på utsidan av templet.
0: He didn't write on earth, he wrote on stone.
1: Han skrev inte på backen men på sten.
0: You all know the story, they brought the woman caught in adultery.
1: Du vet det att det fortelles om den kvinnan som var grepet på fersk gärning i hor.
0: They were very rude. The Pharisees brought her. They were very rude. They just threw her right in front of Jesus.
1: Och fariseerna var väldigt onda och hårda och de kastade henne ner föran Jesus.
0: And they said, "Master."
1: Och de sa, "Mäster."
0: We caught this lady in the act of adultery.
1: Vi har tagit den kvinnan på fersk gärning i hor.
0: Now Moses says that such should be stoned. What do you say?
1: Moses säger att slike kvinnor ska stenas. Vad säger du?
0: You know their generations are still around.
1: Såna generationer finns fortsatt.
0: See, they were,
1: de är fortsatt.
0: They were not concerned for the lady.
1: De var inte upptatt av den kvinnan.
0: They were concerned about catching Jesus.
1: De var upptatt av att ta Jesus.
0: Because from what I know about adultery, there's not only the woman, there's also the man.
1: För allt jag vet om det med hor så må det nödvändigtvis ha varit en man involverad också. Det kan inte bara vara den kvinnan.
0: Where was the man?
1: Så frågan är för det första, var är mannen?
0: Maybe it's one of the Pharisees.
1: Kanske det var en av fariseerna.
0: So religion is very cruel on women.
1: Så religion är väldigt hård mot kvinnor.
0: So master, what shall we do?
1: Så mäster, vad ska vi göra med det här?
0: Moses says that such should be stoned.
1: Moses säger att slike kvinnor skall stenas.
0: What do you say?
1: Vad säger du?
0: Now if Jesus said Don't stone her. They will say, you're breaking Moses' law.
1: Hvis Jesus hadde sagt, ikke stein henne, så ville de sagt, okay, så du bryter Moses' loven.
0: If Jesus said, go ahead, stone her, everyone around who hears about him preaching on grace and love will be confused.
1: Mens hvis han hadde sagt, okay, sett i gang stein henne, så ville alle som hadde hørt hans nådebudskap bli forvirret.
0: So Jesus was real cool.
1: Så Jesus er så cool.
0: He didn't even answer them. He knelt down and he wrote with his finger on the stone.
1: Han gick en gång svarte dem, han bara böjde sig ner och skrev med sin finger på sten.
0: What does that remind you of?
1: Vad minner det dig om?
0: Finger writing on the stone.
1: En finger som skriver i sten.
0: He's telling them, you are telling me about the law?
1: Han säger med andra ord till dem, dere fortæller mig om vad loven säger.
0: I was the one that gave the law.
1: Det var jag som gav loven.
0: In the Old Testament.
1: I den gamla testamentet.
0: And he says, I am Jehovah come down.
1: Och han säger till dem, jag är Jehova som har kommit hit ner.
0: So by the action he was telling them that he is Jehovah.
1: Så ved å gjøre det han gjør der, så viser han dem at han er Jehova.
0: And then he stood up.
1: Och så reiste han seg opp.
0: He says, he that is without sin, throw the first stone.
1: Så sier han, den som er uten synd, kast den første sten.
0: Now he didn't say, don't stone.
1: Han sa ikke at de ikke skulle steine henne.
0: He didn't say, stone.
1: Han sa heller ikke, stein henne.
0: He upheld the law.
1: Nej, han holdt loven.
0: and save the girl.
1: Men han frälste damen.
0: Only Jesus can do that.
1: Bara Jesus kan klara en sån som
0: det. He that without sin throw the first stone.
1: Han sa den som är utan synd kasta den första stenen.
0: One by one they left.
1: Och en efter en så gick de därifrån.
0: Jesus knelt down again.
1: Och Jesus knelte sig ner igen.
0: And wrote the second time on the ground.
1: Och skrev på backen en gång till.
0: God wrote the Ten Commandments on stone twice.
1: För Gud han skrev de 10 bud två gånger på stentavlorna.
0: The first time never made it to the foot of the mountain. Moses broke it.
1: Första gången Moses kom ner från fjället så blev han så sint att han knuste stentavlorna.
0: Because of the golden calf.
1: På grund av guldkalven.
0: So God says Moses come back to the mountain.
1: Så Gud sa Moses kom tillbaka upp på fjället.
0: I'll give you another set.
1: Så ska jag ge dig ett nytt set.
0: And the second set God says put it in the ark of the covenant underneath the mercy seat.
1: Och så sa han om det andra sättet av stentavlor, lägg dem i nådestolen, lägg dem i arken under nådestolen.
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1: Så när Gud ser på loven, så ser han inte våra brudd av loven, han ser blodet på nådestolen.
0: Today it's called the throne of grace.
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0: To go back to the law you fall from grace.
1: Så för att gå tillbaka till loven så faller du från nåden.
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0: So the second time Jesus wrote on the ground.
1: Så andra gången Jesus skrev på marken.
0: He was saying mercy.
1: Så sa han nåde.
0: One by one they left.
1: Och en efter en så försvann de.
0: Left Jesus and the woman.
1: Och det blev bara Jesus och denna kvinnan tillbaka.
0: And Jesus says, woman, where are those who accuse you?
1: Och Jesus han säger, kvinna, var är de som anklagar dig?
0: She was probably crying. She was probably crying.
1: Antagligen så gråt hon.
0: So she turned around, looked around, says, no one, Lord.
1: Så hon snudde sig och så omkring och sa, ingen herre, ingen är här.
0: Now listen carefully.
1: Och hör nu efter.
0: What the Lord said to her.
1: Vad sa Herren till henne?
0: Neither do I condemn you.
1: Heller icke jag fördömer dig.
0: Go and sin no more.
1: Gå synd ikke mer.
0: The church has it in reverse.
1: Menigheten har snudd det der opp ned.
0: We are telling people go and sin no more first, then we won't condemn you.
1: De sier gå synd ikke mer, så skal vi ikke fordømme deg.
0: But Jesus gave that woman the gift of no condemnation.
1: Men Jesus ga denne kvinnen denne gaven av ingen fordømmelse.
0: Because that gift of no condemnation will empower her to go and sin no more.
1: Fordi den gaven jeg fordømmer deg ikke, det gir henne kraft til å gå og ikke synde mer.
0: And that's the reason why we preach no condemnation.
1: Det derfor vi preker det ingen fordømmelse.
0: It will produce true holiness in the church.
1: For det vil skape sann hellighet i menigheten.
0: It will empower our people to go and sin no more.
1: Det vil gi våre mennesker, våre medlemmer kraft til å gå og ikke synde mer.
0: In Romans 8:1 it begins with no condemnation.
1: I Romerne 8:1 så står det der ingen fordømmelse for dem som er i Kristus Jesus.
0: It ends with no separation from his love.
1: Og så ender det med at det finnes ingenting som kan skille oss fra Guds kjærlighet.
0: And in between the life of victory, the life of the Holy Spirit.
1: Og imellom der så står det om livet i den hellige ånd og livet i seier.
0: Before this chapter, Paul was struggling under the law. Men, the good I want to do, I do it. Not the evil I don't want to do, I end up doing. He was struggling under the law.
1: Mens i kapitlet foran så sleit han under loven. Alt jeg ikke ville gjøre, det jeg ville gjøre jeg ikke. Han sleit under loven.
0: But in Romans 8, he had victory.
1: Mens i kapitel 8 så har han seier.
0: Because of the gate. In verse 1 there is therefore now no condemnation for those who are in Christ.
1: For i porten i vers 1 nå det ingen fordømmelse for den som i Kristus Jesus.
0: Amen.
1: Amen.
0: Let me ask you this question.
1: Now I still like this question.
0: There's no condemnation, is it because God has gone soft on sin?
1: Det der at det ikke noen fordømmelse, det fordi Gud nå har blitt litt mykere når det gjelder synd?
0: No, 1000 times no.
1: Nei, 1000 ganger nei.
0: God's standard is still very high.
1: For Guds standard fortsatt like høy.
0: But when the woman walked away,
1: Men då kvinnan gick därifrån.
0: Jesus knew he would die on the cross for her sin.
1: Så visste Jesus att han kom till att dö på korset för hennes synder.
0: The reason there is no condemnation for you and I.
1: Så grunden till att det inte är någon fördömelse för dig och mig.
0: Is because 2000 years ago God condemned all our sins but in the body of Jesus Christ.
1: Därför det för 2000 år sedan så fördömde Gud all vår synd genom Jesu Kristi kropp.
0: God lives outside time. He lives outside time.
1: Gud han lever utanför det område som du kallar tiden.
0: God can take the sins of the Old Testament people.
1: Gud kan ta syndene fra de i det gamle testamentet.
0: Every sin.
1: Alle syndene.
0: Put on Jesus at the cross.
1: Og legge det på Jesus på korset.
0: Because he lives outside time.
1: For han lever på utsiden av tiden.
0: He can go to the future.
1: Og han kan gå til framtiden.
0: And even 10 years from your life now until the day you die, God took all your sins and God put it on Jesus Christ.
1: Og ting som ligger 10 år fram i tiden etter nå, så kan han ta alt det og legge det på Jesus.
0: God has seen even your future sins.
1: For Gud har til og med sett dine framtidige synder.
0: Because all our sins were future when he died.
1: For alle våre synder var framtidige da han døde.
0: Yes. Are you getting this in Norway? Do you understand? So all our sins, our entire life of sins is put on Jesus Christ.
1: Så hele vårt liv av synd ble lagt på Kristus Jesus.
0: And God condemned every single one of our sins but in the body of Jesus Christ.
1: Så Gud fördömde all synd, men han fördömde det i Jesu Kristi kropp.
0: So today God is righteous not to condemn you because he has condemned you already at the cross.
1: Så Gud är rättfärdig när han idag inte fördömer dig för han har nämligen allerede dömt dig i Kristus Jesus, så han är rättfärdig när du går fri.
0: So God's righteousness that we are afraid of in the Old Testament.
1: Så Guds rättfärdighet som vi är rädd för i det gamla testamentet.
0: Is now on our side.
1: Nu är den på vår sida.
0: Demanding our righteousness.
1: Och den kräver vår rättfärdighet.
0: Our forgiveness.
1: Och vår tillgivelse.
0: Our blessing.
1: Och vår välsignelse.
0: Today you have no condemnation.
1: För det nu är det ingen fördömelse.
0: Not because God has gone soft.
1: Inte för det Gud har blivit mjuk.
0: But because all your sins have been condemned.
1: Men för det alla dina synder är blivit dömt.
0: And the law of God cannot condemn the same sin twice.
1: Och Guds lov kan inte döma den samma synden två gånger.
0: It will be unrighteous for God to do that.
1: Det ville varit orättfärdigt av Gud att göra det.
0: Lawyers call it the law of double jeopardy.
1: Advokater kallar det.
0: I don't know what they call it in Norwegian.
1: Jag vet inte vad det heter på norsk, men det och straffa en ting två gånger eller döma det två gånger.
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1: Det är ett legalt uttryck om det. 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
0: We have no condemnation because Jesus was condemned.
1: Så vi har ingen fördömelse för det Jesus blev dömt.
0: So stand tall in that no condemnation.
1: Så stå högt i det. Att det är ingen fördömelse.
0: It was bought legally for you.
1: För det blev legalt köpt till dig. Det är din rättighet att ha det.
0: Halleluja.
1: Halleluja.
0: Amen.
1: Amen.
0: The righteousness of God.
1: Guds rättfärdighet.
0: It is like the night of the Passover. I'll close with this. This is the last close.
1: Det är den sista avslutningen här. Ska sluta med detta.
0: The righteousness of God can be a frightening thing in the Old Testament.
1: Guds rättfärdighet kan vara en skrämmande ting i den gamla pakt.
0: The righteousness says the soul that sins must die.
1: För där kräver loven att en själ som synder må dö.
0: Look at the night of the Passover.
1: Men så se på påskekvällen.
0: God told the children of Israel, I'm going to pass through the land and the angel of death, the destroyer, is going to come.
1: Så står det att jag vill gå förbi och dödsängeln vill komma förbi.
0: God told Moses, tell the children of Israel, put the blood on the doorposts.
1: Men så sa Gud till Israels barn att de skulle stryka blodet på dörrstolparna.
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1: Så icke också de förstafödda i de judiska familjerna skulle dö.
0: So God told them to put the blood on the doorpost. This, let's say there's a doorpost and on the lintel.
1: Så de skulle stryke blodet på dørstolpene og på toppen over døra.
0: The cross.
1: Det vil si det var som et kors.
0: Now, when the angel of death came that night.
1: Så når dødsengelen, morderengelen kom den kvelden.
0: God's eyes of righteousness.
1: Så var Guds rettferdighetsøye.
0: Saw blood.
1: Så blod.
0: What does blood mean?
1: Hva er blod?
0: There's been a death.
1: Det betyr at noen har dødd.
0: And God stand in front of the door and God says, angel of death, You cannot come.
1: So Gud stod foran de dørene og sa, dødsengel, gå forbi her. Gå videre.
0: So the righteousness now is on man's side.
1: Så plutselig så var Guds rettferdighet på menneskets side.
0: Protecting this family.
1: Og beskyttet den familien som var bak de dørene.
0: Because there's been a death.
1: Fordi noen hadde dødd.
0: It would be wrong for God to see death and then allow the angel of death to destroy.
1: Det ville vært feil av Gud å se at død allerede hadde funnet sted og så drepe den førstefødte der inne.
0: So today God's righteousness because of Jesus is now on your side.
1: Så nå Guds rettferdighet på grunn av Jesus på din side.
0: Protecting you.
1: Beskytter deg.
0: God is for you.
1: Han har kjøpt det for deg.
0: God will not allow the angel of death to come.
1: Så Gud kan ikke tillate dødsengelen å komme til deg.
0: You and I, we have sinned.
1: Fordi du og jeg, vi har syndet.
0: But it's all paid by Jesus' blood.
1: Men det betalt ved Jesu blod.
0: And I love it, you know, Jesus, when the woman walked away.
1: Og jeg elsker det når Jesus ser kvinnen går av sted.
0: Many a times the story stopped there.
1: Så stopper mange ganger historien der.
0: But if you read the next verse.
1: Men hvis du leser neste vers.
0: Jesus walked outside and told everybody, I am the light of the world.
1: Så går Jesus ut derfra og så sier han, jeg verdens lys.
0: Right after he told the woman, I don't condemn you.
1: Rett etter han har sagt til en kvinne at jeg fordømmer deg ikke.
0: He walked outside. The next verse says, he says, I am the light of the world.
1: Så står det i neste avsnitt at jeg verdens lys.
0: That's the first time he said, I am the light of the world in the Gospel of John.
1: Første gangen i Johannes evangeliet han kaller seg verdens lys.
0: Right after he didn't condemn the woman.
1: Rett etter at han ikke hadde fordømt denne kvinnen. Så sier han, jeg verdens lys.
0: We are afraid of the light because of the wrong interpretation. We think the light exposes our sins. But actually, the light of the world shows how clean he has made that woman.
1: Vi redd for lyset, for vi tenker at lyset, det avslører vår synd. Men saken at det helt motsatt. Lyset, det viser hvor rene vi Akkurat som han sa til denne kvinnen, du ikke fordømt, så lyset viser deg din renhet.
0: It is a light to show how perfect his work is.
1: Det et lys som vil vise hvor fullkomment hans verk
0: Whenever you listen again to that phrase, I am the light of the world, don't think that light exposes your sins. That light exposes the perfection of his work in removing your sins.
1: Neste gang du hører, jeg verdens lys, så ikke tenk at det avslører deg. 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
0: And all this because 2,000 years ago.
1: Og det alt sammen på grunn av for 2,000 år siden.
0: Jesus was on the cross.
1: Så var Jesus på korset.
0: The just for the unjust.
1: Og han den rettferdige for de urettferdige.
0: He need no sin.
1: Han kjente ingen synd.
0: But he took our sins.
1: Men han tok vår synd.
0: And when God's righteous judgment fell upon him, stroke after stroke after stroke until finally Jesus cried, it is finished.
1: Og når Guds rettferdige dom falt på synden, slag etter slag etter slag, helt til han ropte, det fullbrakt.
0: God has no more anger.
1: Da hadde ikke Gud lenger noe sinne.
0: Against our sins.
1: Da var han ikke sint lenger når det gjaldt vår synd.
0: Jesus cried, it is finished!
1: Og Jesus kunne rope, det fullbrakt.
0: The first thing God did, God tore the veil.
1: Det første Gud gjorde var å rive forheng i stykker i tempelet.
0: And God says, welcome home.
1: Og Gud sa, velkommen hjem.
0: Hallelujah. Give him Hallelujah. Praise. Amen.
1: Ah, glory.
0: Can I right now just invite the musicians to come?
1: Kan musikerne komme?
0: On the keyboard. Hallelujah.
1: Hallelujah.
0: I want you tonight to receive the gift of no condemnation with no apologies.
1: Vil du skal ta imot den gaven at det ingen fordømmelse, at du skal få ta imot det i kveld uten at du behøver å unnskylde deg i det hele tatt.
0: That gift has been bought for you.
1: Fordi den gaven nemlig kjøpt til deg.
0: Your healing has been bought for you.
1: Din helbredelse har noen kjøpt til deg.
0: When they tied Jesus to the scourging post.
1: Da de bandt Jesus til der hvor han skulle piskes.
0: And they hit him.
1: Og de slo ham.
0: He bought your healing.
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0: You see, God is not giving you healing by mercy.
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0: He is giving you healing as your inheritance because it's been bought for you.
1: Nei, han gir deg det som din arv fordi det kjøpt til deg. Det tilhører deg.
0: Halleluja.
1: Halleluja.
0: Do you love him?
1: Elsker du han?
0: Because he loves you tonight.
1: Fordi han elsker deg i kveld.
0: Turn your eyes upon Jesus. Turn your eyes upon Jesus.
1: Vänd ditt blick på Jesus.